0: In a moment, you'll go beyond the sounds of fife and drums and military to hear how everyday life might have sounded in 18th century Philadelphia. That is next on World Cafe.
1: 2026 is almost halfway over, and we can't wait to reveal some of our favorite albums.

Star in one of them cheap little seaside bars, and I saw her parked with Lover Boy out on the Kokomo. Did you hear the cops finally busted Madame Marie for telling forgeries?

The National Weather Service in Paducah has issued a severe thunderstorm warning for North Central Massac County, Illinois, Northwestern Pope County, Illinois, Southeastern Johnson County, Illinois, until 8:30 p.m. At 7:50 p.m., a severe thunderstorm was located near Dixon Springs, or 8 miles east of Vienna, moving north at 10 miles per hour. Expected hazards include 60 miles per hour wind gusts and quarter-size hail. This is a radar-indicated threat. The following impacts are expected. Hail damage to vehicles is expected. Expect wind damage to roofs, siding, and trees. Locations impacted include Dixon Springs and Simpson. This includes Interstate 24 in Illinois between mile markers 20 and 25. Repeating, a severe thunderstorm warning has been issued until 8:30 p.m. for the following counties in Illinois, Johnson, Massac, and Pope.

0: Maggie Rose performing John Prine's Angel from Montgomery. Mickey Guyton before that with John Denver's Take Me Home Country Roads. And heading off that set for Andy Clark, Will the Circle Be Unbroken? All of those performances were captured for the new Songs of U.S. series from Salt Lick Incubator, a nonprofit artist support organization. Thank you so much to Liza Levy and Salt Lick for sharing those performances with us. If you want to see more from that series, you can search up the Salt Lick Sessions on YouTube. I'll be right back on World Cafe.
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0: Hey, I'm Raina Duras. You are listening to World Cafe. American progress. That's a phrase that might mean different things to different people, right? But American progressive rock? That can really only mean one thing. Songs like this one from Kansas, Song for America.

0: He came up with that on the spot, on stage at Woodstock. Richie Havens was up there. The next acts were delayed. He had to fill time. He wrote that right then and there. Not bad. It's called Freedom. More music for your 4th of July weekend in a minute here on World Cafe.
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0: Raina Duras hanging out with you here on World Cafe for the 4th of July long weekend. And during this weekend, you might be grilling hot dogs. You might shoot some fireworks. And if you're in the band X, you might also be smoking cigarettes alone. It's 4th of July from X on World Cafe.

0: None of us are free if one of us is chained. Leaving you with that today from Solomon Burke during a time of celebration, yes, but also a time of reflection, a time of determination. Think about those words. None of us are free if one of us is chained. They still apply right now, but they still hold their power too. Thank you so much to all of our public radio stations who bring you this show across this country. Thank you to the whole team who make it happen. We produce it at WXPN at the University of Pennsylvania in Philadelphia. My name is Raina Duras. 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
2: 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We are part of the educational mission of Murray State University. That's it for World Cafe tonight. 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In the meantime, stay with us for some local music, locally hosted music programs, that is. 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I'll see you at 11.

Good evening. Welcome to Left of the Dial. I'm your host, John Knoll. Tonight, as is my way, I have 2 hours of music for you, including Clan of Xymox, Prince, Robert Palmer, Sade, and Roxy Music. That is all in hour two, though. Ahead in this first, I've got new music from Dinosaur Jr., Johnny Marr, and Interpol. But let's get started with David Bowie, with an assist from Trevor Jones. The movie Labyrinth was released 40 years ago this week in North America. Here are the opening titles and Underground.

0: Magic Dance by Jareth the Goblin King, a.k.a. David Bowie. Before that, Princes of the Universe by Queen. You also heard Someone, Somewhere in Summertime by Simple Minds. Gunning for the Buddha by Shriekback. And I kick things off with the opening titles by Trevor Jones and Underground again by David Bowie. Both of those from Labyrinth, Jim Henson's classic released 40 years ago this week. I'll have one more from it in hour two. I'll be right back with a new one from Johnny Marr.
1: How about... Yeah, me too. I'm Tracy Ross. Join me every Saturday night at 9 for all this, plus much, much more, as I play the best in alternative music from the 70s to right now. That's Beyond the Edge every Saturday at 9 on WKMS.
2: 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Left of the Dial continues.
0: Welcome back to Left of the Dial. I'm John Knoll. Johnny Marr has his fifth solo album, The Age of Everything, coming out this October. Here's the lead single, Spin.

0: This Is How It Feels by Inspiral Carpets. Happy Mondays before that with Lazy Itis. You also heard What Do You Want From Me by Peter Hook, Side Project Monaco. And I started that set with Spin, the new single from Johnny Marr. I'll be right back with a new one from Dinosaur Jr.
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0: You're listening to Left of the Dial. I'm John Knoll. More new music ahead from Ice Age and Interpol, but let's start with the brand new single, Several Got Away, by Dinosaur Jr.

Why does it need to be over and over, and without end or change, and repeating over and over? You're the one that I need. You will make it all

phone call.

Wet Leg, CPR off last year's moisturizer. Dry Cleaning before that with I Need You. You also heard No Fear by Ice Age. This Mirror Weighs a Ton by Interpol. And I started that block with Several Got Away, the new single from Dinosaur Jr. I'll be right back with another hour of music.

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1: Welcome back to Left of the Dial. I'm John Knoll. Still have a lot of music for you here tonight, including Suzanne Vega, Robert Palmer, Roxy Music, and Buzzcocks. But let's start hour two with Orchestral Maneuvers in the Dark.

0: Suffer the Children by Tears for Fears. Book of Love before that with Oranges and Lemons. And I started hour two with Souvenir by OMD. I'll be right back with a set of songs collected from John Peel sessions.
1: How about... Yeah, me too. I'm Tracy Ross. 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
0: You're listening to Left of the Dial. I'm John Knoll. This next set is culled completely from John Peel sessions, starting with Christine by the House of Love.

0: Virginia Plain.
1: Virginia Plain by Roxy Music. Clan of Zymox before that with Muscovite Mosquito. You also heard Late for the Train by Buzzcocks and Christine by The House of Love. All of those tracks stemming from sessions with English radio presenter John Peel. Don't go anywhere. I still have one set.
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1: 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I'm John Knoll. Final set, here is Prince.
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0: just what is it that you want to do?
1: Well, we want to be free. We want to be free to do what we want to do. And we want to get loaded. And we want to have a good time. And that's what we're going to do.
2: Well, wait, baby, let's go.
1: We're going to have a good time. We're going to have a party.

Within You by David Bowie from the Labyrinth soundtrack. That movie was released 40 years ago this week in the U.S. Sade before that with Kiss of Life. You also heard Woke Up Laughing by Robert Palmer. Luca by Suzanne Vega. Buffalo Stance by Nene Cherry. And I started that final set with Bat Dance by Prince. You've been listening to Left of the Dial. I am John Knoll. That's all there is. Tune in again next week and look for the show on demand at WKMS.org.

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We are part of the educational mission of Murray State University. Thanks for tuning in to Left of the Dial. Stay with us for Alien Lanes, coming up next at 11. 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

Hello and happy Friday evening. Thank you for tuning in to Alien Lanes on this July 3rd, 2026. My name is Melanie A. Davis, and I am on a solo mission here tonight in the WKMS studios, but I also have something really, really exciting to share with you. Fate McAfee is a Western Kentucky musician. You probably know him, you probably love him, and he is releasing his third studio album, True Love in New Rome, tomorrow. Technically tonight, if you stick with me through the whole episode. True Love in New Rome is an incredible collection of indie rock, Americana, and alt-folk songwriting that encompasses our political states, past and present, the intricacies of human relationships, and the often uncomfortable spaces in between these two elements that dominate our lives. I want to share this album with you tonight, not only because it's a great record, but also because there's a release show happening tomorrow night, July 4th, 2026, that you can be a part of. I'll tell you right now, the Devin Metzger and the Keen Holler Saints are opening the night, and that it's at the Grand Lodge on 5th. But there are a lot more details I'm going to share with you. We're going to get some music going first, though. Opening the show and opening Fate's new album, this is Uncle Sam's Christmas List.

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0: Taking us out of the first set was Fate McAfee with Night at the Hotel Amerigo. Devin Metzger and the Cane Holler Saints before that with Process. John Prine, Your Flag Decal Won't Get You Into Heaven Anymore off his self-titled debut. Bob Dylan with Subterranean Homesick Blues. And I started the whole show the same way Fate McAfee starts his new album, True Love A New Rome, with the song Uncle Sam's Christmas List. You can hear those songs from Fate and Devin's band at a special album release show tomorrow night, July 4th, 2026, at the Grand Lodge in Paducah. Doors for this all-ages event open at 6:30, with music beginning at 7:30. The bands will be over in time for you to enjoy the fireworks at Paducah's Riverfront, which is within walking distance of the venue. I'm going to pop off for a short break. When I get back, more previews of True Love and New Rome and tasty musical pairings to go along with them.
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0: Welcome back to Alien Lanes. My name is Melanie A. Davis, and in this first hour, I'm sharing cuts from Fate McAfee's newest album, True Love in New Rome. This is the latest single from that album. Here is High Spun. So much-

0: is feigning our empathy for temporary peace of mind.
1: Closing out that set is Fate McAfee with From the Root off his new record True Love in New Rome. Devin Metzger and the Cane Holler Saints before that with Mentally Unwell. Tyler Ballgame preceded that one with Matter of Taste. And before that, from Bloomington, Indiana, the Cowboys with She's Not Your Baby Anymore off Sultan of Squat. Fate McAfee started that set with his latest single from his new album, High Spun. If you're just tuning in, I've been sharing cuts from this new album, True Love in New Rome, which drops tonight at midnight. Fate is a Western Kentucky artist by way of Paris, Tennessee, so he knows this region and all of its beauty and history and quirks very well. His album release show is tonight at the Grand Lodge on 5th in Paducah. Music starts at 7:30 and wraps in time for the fireworks show down at the riverfront. There will also be some recognizable figures from American history and beyond milling about the venue. If you keep your eyes peeled, you can catch them while they've escaped the grave. I'm going to take a short break. I'll be right back with more music.
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1: Welcome back to Alien Lanes. My name is Melanie A. Davis, and this was the first single from Fate McAfee's new album, True Love in New Rome. Here is Chemical Man.

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I may have taken on more than I can take, at least as of late anyhow.

saw some guy on a bike in my hometown. Oh, he was being pulled by a pack of dogs somehow. That ain't the strange that I mean, no. No, that's the kind I like. Just a man on his bike with his pals

Taking us out of the first hour was Fate McAfee with Golden Teacher. Preceding that one was another Fate tune. That was The Line. Both of those songs are hits. If you know Fate, you probably know those two songs better than any of them because they're two of his best, and they are both on True Love in New Rome. Before that, Secular Pets, which of course is fronted by our fearless co-host, Tim Payton. That was Story of a Shell, and I get to play it tonight because he's not here. You know the drill. Before that, Devin Metzger and the Cane Hauler Saints with Strange World. Before that, Leonard the Band with Cold Hammer of Felicity Huffman off Leonard the Album. And I started that set with Fate McAfee's Chemical Man. With the exception of Tim Payton, you're going to hear a lot of those musicians on stage tomorrow night, July 4th, at the Grand Lodge. Fate McAfee is being backed essentially by Leonard the Band, and Devin Metzger and the Cane Hauler Saints are opening the night. So in this next hour that's coming up, I'm going to switch over to some 4th of July adjacent tunes because you'll actually be able to stream all of Fate's new album, True Love in New Rome, online once the clock strikes midnight. So you don't really need me anymore. But if you want to stick around for some more music and one more Fate preview before this episode is over, you can stick around. I'll be right back for the second hour of Alien Lanes. This is WKMS FM HD Murray, WKMD HD Madisonville, and WKMT Fulton, with news and music at WKMS.org. We are part of the educational mission of Murray State University. More of our musical space journey on Alien Lanes is coming up next. Stay with us. Welcome to the second hour of Alien Lanes. My name is Melanie A. Davis, and allow me to be the first to say happy 4th of July. A very fancy 4th of July, as we are celebrating our 250th anniversary of the Declaration of Independence. I'm not going to get super political in this second hour. I will just say that this hour is full of cuts that are 4th of July adjacent, and maybe that means they're just saying my feelings out loud for me, because isn't that what music is supposed to do? So we're going to hear a little bit more from Fate McAfee and his new album later in the hour, but we're going to start with that 4th of July bit first. Full disclosure, there are no Lee Greenwood or Toby Keith tracks in this hour, but you know what? I have the distinct feeling that's why most of you are listening. So let's get to it. Kicking off this second hour is the Starland Vocal Band with American Tune.

0: Taking us out of that set was Buddy Holly with Fool's Paradise, a twofer with Harry Nilsson before that. Just before Buddy Holly, that was the Moonbeam song off Nilsson Schmilsson. And the first Harry Nilsson song you heard was Little Cowboy off Aerial Ballet. David Dondero before that with Capitol Buildings Bleed off Inside the Cat's Eye. Sufjan Stevens with the Dumbo version of 4th of July before that. And I started the second hour with Starland Vocal Band American Tune. Yes, the very same Starland Vocal Band that did Afternoon Delight. They have more songs than just that one. Coming up in the hour, we will hear from Madison Cunningham, Julia Nora, The Smiths, and so much more. Stay with us for this July 4th adjacent episode of Alien Lanes.
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0: Hello and welcome back to Alien Lanes. If you are anything like me, you spent a lot of 2020 and probably a lot of 2021 listening to comedian Bo Burnham's Inside. I won't get into just how much I loved that comedy special as an artistic feat in and of itself. I'm just going to skip ahead to the part where Phoebe Bridgers covers one of the songs that Bo Burnham wrote for that special. It's one of the most poignant songs about America's, I don't know, maybe the entire world's current state that I've heard in recent memory. We're going to kick off the set with Phoebe Bridgers covering That Funny Feeling.

0: Taking us out of that set was Andrew Bird with Bloodless off My Finest Work Yet. Before that, Madison Cunningham with Pin It Down. Preceding that one, Bedouin with The Hum. That was actually first recorded by Margot Gurian back in the Nixon administration. Some things just never change, you know? And I started that set with Phoebe Bridgers. That was That Funny Feeling. That's a cover of Bo Burnham. I have one more set in this July 4th adjacent hour. I hope you'll stay with me. My name is Melanie A. Davis. You are listening to Alien Lanes, and I will be right back.
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0: Some things just never change, you know? And I started that set with Phoebe Bridgers. That was That Funny Feeling. That's a cover of Bo Burnham. I have one more set in this July 4th adjacent hour. I hope you'll stay with me. My name is Melanie A. Davis. You are listening to Alien Lanes, and I will be right back. Welcome back to Alien Lanes. My name is Melanie A. Davis. And in the second hour of the show, it's been, I don't know, a July 4th adjacent playlist, right? I'm not going to get super political. I'm just going to let the music do the talking, and maybe especially in this set. We're going to start the last set of the show with Mac DeMarco. This is Chamber of Reflection.

Taking us out of the night is Dr. Dog coming out of the darkness, because you know what? Things might seem bleak right now, but the power of the people prevails. And I don't think it will stay dark and scary forever. So, Dr. Dog, coming out of the darkness. Julia Nora, I don't feel like myself anymore. And I started that set with Mac DeMarco, Chamber of Reflection. I'm going to take us out of the show with one last track from Fate McAfee's new album, True Love in New Rome. That's available on streaming platforms now. It's only an hour old. Go check it out in its infancy. Share it with your friends. And maybe most importantly, come out and celebrate with us tomorrow at the Grand Lodge on 5th in Paducah. Devin Metzger and the Kane Holler Saints start the night at 7:30. Doors are at 6:30. Music is done in time for the fireworks, which are within walking distance of the venue. Tickets are available on Eventbrite or at the door. You can catch the latest updates on the show at facebook.com/FateMcAfeeMusic. Have a safe and happy 4th of July, and hopefully I'll see you at the show Saturday.

To be honest, this whole hour was inspired by Lizzie Ngo, who recently spearheaded Outlaws Almanac, a comp responding to America's 250 with a revolution of solidarity, highlighting Black, queer, and Indigenous voices. Also, Lula Wiles with a song written by Molly Obomsawin, unmasking the dark reality behind idealized national pride. And Woody Guthrie, This Land Is Your Land, which has sparked much debate in its 86-year existence. Music for the outlaws and outcasts for America's 250th on Folk Alley. Eva O'Donovan explores the eternal quest for women's rights and the legacy of the suffragettes in the song Daughters.

0: Don Landis's version of the 1830 ballad, Hard is the Fortune of All Womankind, often sung at protests during the women's lib movement, from her album that reimagined songs from 1971's Liberated Women's Songbook, and Aoife O'Donovan from her album dedicated to the passage of the 19th Amendment for women's suffrage. We are celebrating the outlaws and outcasts for America's 250th. Coming up, we are taking a road trip. I'm Cindy House, and this is Folk Alley.
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0: There are a lot of great road trip songs that emphasize the beauty of America. Of course, in folk songs, also highlight disparities and strife. That's what we're going for in this next song cycle, which begins with Steve Goodman, a song that is nostalgic and bittersweet, chronicling the southbound train journey from Chicago to New Orleans, a tribute to the romance of the American rail travel that mourns the declines of passenger trains and the fading pulse of the working class. Here's Steve Goodman, City of New Orleans, on Folk Alley.

It's Billy Bragg and Joe Henry, a song by Gene Ritchie about the economic devastation of Appalachian coal mining communities when local industries decline and transportation links are severed. The L&N, that was the Louisville and Nashville Railroad, served as a vital lifeline for eastern Kentucky, rumbling through remote haulers to transport workers and haul coal out to major rivers. We are paying tribute to the outlaws and outcasts for America's 250. We'll continue on our road trip with a modern perspective of what it's like to be a touring musician, a gritty ode to the exhaustion and resilience of a working musician, the chaotic reality of touring, surviving a marathon bar gig, and the grueling late-night drive home. Here's Shannon McNally.

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Just in case you ever wake up at a crossroads and you don't know where you're at.

0: For home, belonging, and a simpler life. Everyone from West Virginia is born knowing the words to that song, Take Me Home, Country Roads. And America, Simon and Garfunkel's 1968 classic road trip ballad about the existential search for purpose as we wrap up our road trip across the USA for America's 250. Coming up, we'll hear songs for American immigrants. I'm Cindy Howes, and this is Folk Alley.
1: Adam Wiener, lead singer of Low Cut Connie, says, in a time of division, the world more than ever needs artists.
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0: The plight of the American immigrant is often overlooked and certainly deserves a spotlight as we honor outlaws and outcasts for our nation's 250th. These next few songs are for you as we are all immigrants, but especially for those recent arrivals. El Coyote is a tragic song telling the story of human trafficking along the U.S.-Mexico border, a stark critique of the brutality and greed of smugglers who are the coyotes who exploit desperate migrants. From 2013, here's Guy Clark.

That's Monrovia Heavy Foot, which describes an oppressive system that suppresses marginalized people. And that song calls for community empathy and unbreakable unity in the face of these struggles. Also, Buffy St. Marie's Welcome, Welcome, Immigrante, a heartfelt tribute to immigrants from her 1965 album. We're celebrating the outlaws and outcasts for America's 250 this hour. We'll wrap up with a tribute to hard work and resilience, which has always been an attribute of our nation's marginalized communities. We'll start this one with Tyler Childers, who is exploring the harsh realities of Appalachian working class life in this song, which is coming from his latest album, Snipe Hunter. Here's Nose on the Grindstone. It's Tyler Childers on Folk Alley.

Okay, we are going out on a high note from beloved lesbian activists, Indigo Girls, who urge you to stop overthinking the world's problems and to get actively involved through physical work and community engagement on their song Hammer and a Nail. Gotta tend the earth if you want a rose, which underscores that positive change which requires constant active effort. Happy America 250 to all, but especially Amy Ray and Emily Saliers. We've been highlighting outlaws and outcasts this hour. 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It's Folk Alley.

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1: 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We're part of the educational mission of Murray State University. I'm George Eldred. Here's the second hour of Folk Alley. You can hear Weekend Edition at 7.

Welcome back to another hour of Folk Alley. I'm your host, Cindy House. Coming up, new music from Keb Mo, Rising Appalachia. We got a new banger from Jamestown Revival and some favorites from The Band, Sun House, and Rodney Crowell. But first, my queen, Alison Russell's third solo album, In the Hour of Chaos, will be released July 10th, which is right around the corner. Let's kick off this hour with a song from Ali and the Rainbow Coalition from that new record. There are lots of guests on this album. This song features Joy Aladokun and Julie Williams. It's No Springtime.

A set of new songs that are really ringing my bell recently. Rising Appalachia, featuring my favorite woo-woo folk sisters, Leah Song and Chloe Smith. Their new record is out in October. Keb Moe, who is going through a ton of life changes and writing about it on his new album, which will be out in August. Keb's had life-saving open-heart surgery, ended his nearly 20-year marriage, and had a period of profound personal upheaval. This record is certainly going to be stacked with inspiration. I'm looking forward to hearing the rest. I'm Cindy House. Thank you for joining me today on Folk Alley. Scottish musician Kareen Polwart's new album, Windblown, was co-written with sound designer and composer Pippa Murphy and featuring Dave Milligan on piano. This song is a showstopper. Here's After Hours from Kareen Polwart.

0: Rodney Crowell wrapping up that set. His album Tar Paper Sky from 2014, where he got the players who appeared on his breakthrough album Diamonds and Dirt together for an old school recording session, all together in one room recorded live to tape, which is pretty hard. That's the song I Wouldn't Be Me Without You. Also got a new song from Corrine Pulwart. Coming up, we'll hear a new banger from Jamestown Revival. I'm Cindy Howes. It's Folk Alley.
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0: It's been 4 years since we got anything new from Jamestown Revival, the duo originally from Magnolia, Texas. They say, we've been tucked away, writing, waiting for the right one to send out in the world. Juniper and Gin is about that feeling you get when you know the night's going to be a good one. Good friends, fire burning, and stories being told. We tried to bottle that feeling in this song. This is new from Jamestown Revival, Juniper and Gin on Folk Alley.

It's the band from 1969, Up on Cripple Creek, a song about an exhausted truck driver trying to find solace in Lake Charles, Louisiana, and the fiercely loyal woman named Little Bessie. The band sounding so good right after that new song from Jamestown Revival. It's Cindy on Folk Alley. The new Margaret Glaspie album was produced by the wonderful Joe Henry. The album I Am Both was written after stepping away from social media, where she discovered a clarity of mind and creative momentum as she reconnected with her songwriting. And that sounds like a must-do for us all. From this new album, this is Michigan. It's new music from Margaret Glaspie.

0: A new live album from The High Women is out now with Amanda Shires, Brandi Carlile, Maren Morris, and Natalie Hemby. That song, best known for being performed by Elvis Presley and Willie Nelson, although that one really gets me going. I am here for those four-part harmonies. You are always on my mind from The High Women. Coming up, we will hear a new song about reveling in that good time feeling. I'm Cindy Howes, and this is Folk Alley.
1: Adam Wiener, lead singer of Low Cut Connie, says, in a time of division, the world more than ever needs artists.
2: These are times in which artists need to try to lead the way and lead the cultural conversation.
1: Low Cut Connie's new protest

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1: Boston-based Rachel Sumner and Traveling Light won the 2025 Telluride Bluegrass Band Contest. Congratulations. As part of that prize package, they recorded Yodelay, a four-song EP at E-Town Studios in Boulder, Colorado. This is a great EP, especially for cowpokes and those looking to remain in the feeling of a good night. In particular, this song, it's the title track from Rachel Sumner and Traveling Light.

This little light of mine, I'm gonna let it shine. 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This little light of mine, I wanna let it shine. Let it shine, let it shine, let it shine. You know Jesus give it to me, I wanna let it shine. Jesus give it to me, I'm gonna let it shine.

A toe tapper from Valerie Smith, inspired by Johnny Cash's rockabilly days. In fact, Dave Rowe, playing bass on that song we just heard, also played bass for Johnny Cash. That's Heartbreak Hill from Valerie Smith. Also, Sunhouse, This Little Light of Mine, an iconic American gospel song and a famous civil rights anthem. That version recorded in London, July of 1970. Heard a new song from Rachel Sumner and Traveling Light, Yodelay, title track from their new EP. I'm Cindy Howes, and thank you so much for joining me today on Folk Alley. The new album from Lamb Chop is out in August. Kurt Wagner says he wrote this song in his dream and got a round of applause from people in the dream and decided to write it. It's Stella from Lamb Chop.

I am sending that song out to myself and anyone that needs it, as it's a meditation on presence, acceptance, and gratitude, taking life one day at a time and finding joy in the present moment and staying grounded even when modern life feels overwhelming. That sounds like me right now. Sarah DeRose, The Way It Is Now, from her album Polaroid Lovers. We also heard a new song from Lamb Chop. It was Stella from Punching the Clown that'll be out in August. Well, you can listen to this show again or check out the playlist at folkalley.com, or you can find it on our free mobile app. I'm Cindy Howes, and thank you so much for listening to Folk Alley.

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3: I'm Windsor Johnston with these headlines. President Trump kicked off the nation's 250th birthday celebration with a speech at Mount Rushmore in South Dakota last night. He called on Americans to embrace the country's founding ideals as Independence Day events get underway across the nation. The 4th of July celebration now shifts to Washington, D.C., where crowds are expected on the National Mall for concerts, military flyovers, and the annual 4th of July fireworks. The president is scheduled to address the crowd before tonight's display. A fast-moving wildfire southwest of Denver has forced thousands of people to evacuate. Firefighters are battling strong winds and dry conditions. I'm Windsor Johnston, NPR News in Washington.

0: And this is Weekend Edition from NPR News, where BJ Lederman does our theme music. I'm Scott Simon.
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0: On this week's On the Media, a small town whodunit filled with divorce, corruption, and backstabbing. The mystery? Who is behind the brazen attack on a local newspaper?
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3: 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Still here, still public, thanks to you.
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We're part of the educational mission of Murray State University. Get ready for some music. It's 3 hours of the best in folk, bluegrass, and acoustic music. Music from the front porch after this news from NPR. I'm George Eldred. Thanks for listening.

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Welcome to Music from the Front Porch, where we play Grassicana music every Saturday from 10 to 1. I'm your host, Laura Ray. It is the Porch of July, so we've got some red, white, and bluegrass lined up for you this morning. Flat and Scruggs, Hot Rise, Ralph Stanley, and Doc Watson will get us going with some classic grass, followed by some newer bluegrass music by Tony Rice, the Slow Can Ramblers, Michael Cleveland, and more, as well as some female-fronted bluegrass bands like Thunder and Rain, the Local Honeys, and Big Richard coming up at noon. Then I've got some covers lined up for you, followed by an interview with Murray's own Fate McAfee about his brand new album that came out today, True Love in New Rome. Then we'll finish up the show with an hour of America-themed songs in honor of Independence Day. But first, it's the Porch of July, and we're listening to Road to Spencer by Ricky Skaggs and the Kentucky Thunder. Let's get America's 250th B-Day party started with a little red, white, and bluegrass. Here are some songs about folks you may have heard of: Lazy John, Little Maggie, and John Henry, followed by some Flat and Scruggs.

Ever since I've been big enough to remember hearing anybody sing anything at all, I believe I've heard that old song about the strong man that hammered himself to death on the railroad. John Henry was his name. There's been dozens and dozens of different tales about where John Henry come from. The Southern folks claims he was an iron worker from Birmingham. The West claims that he worked on the Santa Fe Railroad in the early days. And I've heard the East Kentucky coal miners claim that John Henry was one of their very own. I don't know myself where in the world John Henry come from, but according to this song, he was a good 'un. When John Henry was a little bitty boy,

0: Bruce Mulski started that red, white, and bluegrass set for us with a song about Lazy John, also known as the Bucky Mule. Then Ricky Skaggs and the Kentucky Thunder brought us Little Maggie, followed by Merle Travis's John Henry. Then we finished that set with back-to-back Flat and Scruggs, Take This Hammer and Pain in My Heart. This is another Flat and Scruggs song that was just released with Bluig Rass, titled Smoky Mountain Ramble. 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Still here, still public, thanks to you.
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0: 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Coming up, we've got some more red, white, and bluegrass for you from classic grassers, including Hot Rise, Ralph Stanley, and Doc Watson.

Pat Rise started off that Red, White, and Blue set with High on a Mountain, followed by Blue Night. Then we heard Rolf Stanley's East Virginia Blues, followed by a few Doc Watson tunes, The Cuckoo Bird, which is appropriate for the fourth, The Roving Gambler, which is a classic, and You Must Come In at the Door, which I heard Frank Evans cover with his band at D's recently. We'll hear from his old band, Frank Evans' old band, the Slow Can Ramblers, coming up. This is 8th of January by Tony Rice. Thanks for listening to WKMS, building culture, community, and conversation for 55 years and counting.

0: We celebrate our nation's 250th year live with Native American songs, Black American jazz and blues, Creole Zydeco, Cajun and country music, all in honor of the American Folklife Center's 50-year legacy at the Library of Congress. I'm Nick Spitzer. 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
2: 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You're listening to Music from the Front Porch. I'm Laura Ray. We've got some newer bluegrass songs to finish off our Hour of Red, White, and Bluegrass coming up. For you next, from the likes of the Nashville Bluegrass Band, Tony Rice, the Slow Can Ramblers, Steve Earle and the Del McCurry Band, Michael Cleveland and Jeff White, as well as a new release from the Lonesome

0: The Nashville Bluegrass Band started that set with One Way, followed by Tony Rice's How Mountain Girls Can Love, Call Me Long Gone by the Slocan Ramblers, The Graveyard Shift by Steve Earle and the Del McCurry Band, Unwanted Love by Michael Cleveland and Jeff White, and Summertime by Lonesome River Band. This is Kern County Breakdown by Michael Cleveland and Jason Carter, and this is WKFMS FM HD Murray, WKMD HD Madisonville, and WKMT Fulton with news and music at WKMS.org. We're part of the educational mission of Murray State University, and here comes the news.
1: Live from NPR News in Washington, I'm Janine Herbst. 4th of July celebrations are getting underway in cities and towns across the country today, but a dangerous heat wave is forcing schedule changes, prompting some cancellations and raising concerns about heat-related illnesses. NPR's Brian Mann has more.
2: For a lot of Americans, like 8-year-old Logan Longsworth from New Jersey, this holiday is just about having fun.
3: How I'm going to be celebrating the 4th of July is I'm going to light some firecrackers and stuff like that, and we also saw the Statue of Liberty.
2: But people in much of the country are facing dangerous heat. An Independence Day parade scheduled for today in Washington, D.C. was canceled. Many events have been rescheduled to start later to avoid the hottest part of the day. Fireworks have been banned in parts of the country because of high wildfire risk. Officials are warning the public to take lots of precautions, limit your time outdoors, bring water, and stay in the shade whenever you can. Brian Mann, NPR News, New York.
1: As the West faces hot and dry conditions, many large wildfires are burning uncontrolled across Colorado, including one outside of Pueblo that's destroyed more than 150 structures. Meanwhile, Grand Junction hosts a public memorial tomorrow for three wildland firefighters killed last weekend. Colorado Public Radio's Dina Sigg has more.
4: Emily Barker, Nick Hutcherson, and Sydney Watson will be remembered in an outdoor public memorial under skies still smoky from wildfires burning across the region. Governor Jared Polis has ordered flags to be flown at half staff. The firefighters died near the Utah border after deploying their fire shelters while fighting what would eventually be known as the Snyder Fire, a blaze that crews have now almost completely contained. Several other large wildfires are burning within a few hours of where they died, including one that's forced evacuations outside the mountain town of Ouray. For NPR News, I'm Stina Sieg in Grand Junction, Colorado.
1: In Venezuela, hospitals are overwhelmed in the aftermath of twin deadly earthquakes that struck the country more than a week ago, killing more than 2,000 and injuring thousands of others. Survivors are still living in tents where dehydration and respiratory illnesses are a major concern. NPR's Duri Buscarin has more.
5: At least three hospitals were destroyed in the earthquakes, and according to the World Health Organization, another six are only partially functional. Many health workers lost their lives. Dr. Ligu Gordon is an OBGYN for Project Hope, a medical nonprofit.
6: Y tenemos una unidad clínica móvil.
5: Gordon and her team have set up a mobile clinic at a shelter offering primary care, especially ultrasounds for pregnant women who survived the earthquakes with minor injuries and are now staying in tents. Duri Buscarin, NPR News.
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8: 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I'm Tracy Ross. 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
0: Welcome back to Music from the Front Porch. I'm Laura Ray. I've got a set of female-fronted bluegrass bands for you to kick off this hour, starting with one from Thunder and Rain, who I just saw at Dee's. We also Have one by Kentucky's own Local Honeys, as well as Big Richard. Molly Tuttle's band is full of ladies now. This is June Apple by she and her dad, Jack.

0: Thunder and Rain kicked off that set of female-fronted bluegrass bands with Once I Was. We also heard High on a Mountain from the Local Honeys, then all-female bluegrass band Big Richard finished off that set of their with their live rendition of Caleb Meyer. We're listening to Brambleburg Contradance by Zaggy, Sierra Hall, and Ron Block. 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
0: 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I'm Laura Ray. Here's your 4th of July weekend forecast. Today is mostly sunny with a high near 90. There is a 40% chance of showers and thunderstorms, mainly after 3 p.m. Tonight it will be mostly cloudy with a low around 73 and a chance of showers and thunderstorms before 9 p.m. Then a slight chance of showers after 5 a.m. Chance of precipitation is 30%. Tomorrow, it's mostly sunny with a high near 91 and a chance of showers and thunderstorms. Showers are likely after 1 p.m. and it may storm with a 60% chance of precipitation. Tomorrow night is partly cloudy with a low around 72 and a 50% chance of showers and thunderstorms. We've got some cover songs lined up for you next from the Wood Brothers, Air Show, and another one by Thunder and Rain.

0: The Wood Brothers kicked off that cover song set for us with their versions of Make Me Down, A Pallet on Your Floor, and Get Out My Life, Woman. We also heard Airshow's cover of Shady Grove. They're celebrating 10 years of being a band today with a show at Acme in Nashville. Thunder and Rain wrapped up that set of covers with their rendition of Guns N' Roses' Sweet Child of Mine. We're listening to Banjo Riff by Rob McCurry. 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
0: 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Up next, we're talking with Fate McAfee about his brand spanking new album, True Love in New Rome, that just came out today. Then we'll hear one of the songs off of that album, as well as a couple other new releases from Bronwyn and Big Richard.

0: today we're honored to have my favorite singer-songwriter in Murray, Fate McAfee, on the show. Thanks so much for joining us.
1: Thanks for having me.
0: So looking back, your first and last full-length album was 2019's Diesel Palomino. Then in April of 2020, at the height of COVID, you put out the Breathing Room EP. And then your last release was the Honeymoon Sessions EP, which you recorded with your wife, Melanie A. Davis, as newlyweds and put out on Valentine's Day of 2022. Now here we are in 2026, 7 years since your debut and last full-length release. We've all been patiently awaiting your new album, True Love in New Rome, and it's finally here. Described as a collection of love songs and political tunes that explores how we interpret romance and our country's history and our own internal strife, this independent release that was recorded, mixed, and mastered by Shelby Preckless at Loud and Clear Studio in Paducah, Kentucky. Fate, how does it feel to finally have your new music out in the world?
1: I'm very excited. Very proud of how it came out, too. It took a long time to get these songs to this point, but we had a great team in place in the studio, the musicians that worked their magic on each track. Very happy with how it came out. It just took a long time for some of the songs to come to fruition from when I was first started writing them.
0: Well, good things take time.
1: Yeah, I guess so.
0: Your previous releases had more of a folk sound, but this new album has more of a rock vibe. That seems to be the direction you're growing in.
1: Yeah, and like I said, a lot of these songs, I've been sitting on them for almost a decade now, from when they were first written. A lot of this material was written around 2016, and then a few of them kind of came to me in the years since. But so I was kind of already moving that direction, but when it came time to record them, I definitely wanted to keep it in a certain ballpark as far as how it sounded. So I ended up using certain instruments quite a lot more than I had anticipated, and other ones

0: Your penchant for writing and romance is also evident on True Love in New Rome. On Bayonet, for example, it starts, "I reread our conversations because I'm kind of a desperate man." I think we've all done that before, and I think it's that kind of vulnerability in songwriting that makes it so relatable.
1: Yeah, that song, you know, again, was written several years ago, but it was definitely in a place where, you know, you're kind of searching for that partner desperately, you know, and it cannot always be a good look. You know, it can be a little cringy and embarrassing at times. I don't necessarily look at that song as like the most heartfelt love song on the album. It's more about searching for it, kind of against whatever circumstances you might be in at the time. And a lot of times that's because you're not in the right place to be with somebody. You know, you're kind of messy too, which is also sort of high spun. The song that follows it is sort of in that same vein, you know. So I was kind of wanting to set a certain scene in the beginning of the album where you're searching for a way through, you know, and then towards the end of it, I feel like there are some sobering realities that kind of come into play and some acknowledgement of where you're at and what you're looking for. So to go back to the comment about coming correct, you know, with Melanie, I feel like we met each other at the right time, and I feel like we got together at the right time also. And that a lot of times that's very important for people to be on the same page with what they want out of a relationship, you know?
0: Absolutely. Well, like Gillian Welch and David Rawlings, you and your wife, Melanie, who also works here at WKMS, work on each other's projects. You play guitar in her band, Melanie A. Davis and the Madness, and she sings backup vocals on your numbers. But also, like Gil and Dave, you don't have a Fate and Melanie band, you at least not since COVID times when you did a short stint as Fate and Melanie's medicine show. Mm-hmm. You two also support your friends' projects. You're both in Brian Rader's Family Bags. Mm-hmm. And the band on this album is basically a reconfiguration of Family Bags, right?
1: For one song, yeah, for Chemical Man.
0: Oh, okay.
1: Yeah, for Chemical Man, that is Danny Brown on drums, Melanie on bass, Brian on guitar, and then me on guitar and vocals. And so it is basically the lineup for Family Bags, just a little bit different with who's singing the song. But yeah, the rest of the album was basically Leonard the Band. It's Taylor Rader on drums, Adam Rader on bass, Brian Rader on guitar, and then Melanie plays some keys and, you know, sings and does some auxiliary percussion throughout the album. But yeah, there's one song, Walking Like a Man in Love, that has Benji Bohannon on the drums.
0: Okay.
1: So yeah, Benji plays drums on that one, did an excellent job, and then Melanie plays bass with him on that track. So yeah, I kind of brought in a few different people at different points to get a certain sound, and they both, Danny and Benji and Taylor, they all just absolutely excelled, you know.
0: Nice. Yeah. I didn't realize it was such a family affair with the Raiders and then you guys.
1: Uh-huh, yeah, so you got Adam and Taylor are married, and then, of course, Brian and Adam are siblings. So, yeah, they've been playing together for a long time. If I can ever get Adam and Taylor as the rhythm section, that's my go-to for sure, because they're the best.
0: Nice. Mm-hmm. So you just got back from touring behind your wife, Melanie A. Davis, and the Madness new album, It's a Beautiful Day on the Troll Farm. So there's no True Love in New Rome tour scheduled. But there is an album release show tonight at the Grand Lodge on 5th in Paducah with Devin Metzger and the Kane Holler Saints. So they're opening. Our listeners can find the details for True Love in New Rome, a semi-quincentennial bash on Facebook. And tickets are available on Eventbrite. They're just $5 if you buy online in advance, or $10 at the door. And it's hosted by Uncle Sampire. The all-ages show starts at 6:30. Like I said, Devin and the Kane Holler Saints open at 7:30, followed by Faint McAfee and the Far Western Kentucky Philharmonic. Now, what's the configuration on that backing band?
1: I'm very excited about this. It's a may just be a one-time thing, because I don't want to get confused with the Paducah Symphony. But it's going to be Taylor Rader on drums, Adam Rader on bass, Brian Rader on lead guitar. So basically the recording band.
0: Okay.
1: Melanie will be on keys and singing. We'll have Luke Taylor. He's going to play

0: the bass six,
1: which
0: is a fun little instrument that's all over the album, and he's been doing a great job with his parts on that, so that's going to be fun. And then we'll have a couple of horn players that are going to join us for the last few songs. We'll have Liam Niemeyer on the saxophone, and then Seth Helton on the trumpet.
1: Super cool.
0: Man.
1: And Lady Liberty, Ben Franklin, Abe Lincoln, and Betsy Ross will all be in attendance for the semi-quincentennial bash. And the show will be over by 9, so you can catch the Riverfront fireworks display a few blocks away. And that's actually a whole day event, so you can go enjoy the food trucks, live music. There's a free Ferris wheel you can ride at the Riverfront starting at 1 p.m. Then you can cut away to the lodge for Fate's album release party, then come back for the 20-minute fireworks display over the Ohio that starts at 9:15. So whether you attend the semi-quincentennial bash tonight or not, be sure to stream or pick up a copy of Fate McAfee's new album, True Love in New Rome. Fate, thank you so much for hanging out with us on Music from the Front Porch today.
0: Thank you, Laura.

0: Thanks again to Fate McAfee for coming on to talk about his new album, True Love in New Rome. Follow Fate on social media, stream the album, and check out his album release party this evening in Paducah. We heard one of the songs we talked about from his new album, Bayonet, followed by Bronwyn's new single, Sticks and Stones, from her upcoming August release. And we went off the rails there at the end with Big Richard's song of the summer, Smokey Joe. We're listening to Get Up John by the Price Sisters. 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We're part of the educational mission of Murray State University.
1: Live from NPR News in Washington, I'm Janine Herbst. 4 months after the Iranian supreme leader was killed in U.S.-Israeli strikes, his funeral ceremonies began in Tehran today. NPR's Hadil Al-Shalchi reports the funeral comes amid a fragile ceasefire between the U.S., Israel, and Iran.
2: Iranian state media showed huge crowds gathered at a prayer complex in Tehran, waving red flags symbolizing revenge and chanting mournful songs. Women wept openly and black-clad men beat their chests in unison, a tradition in Shia funerals. It was the first in a series of ceremonies and processions for the funeral of Ayatollah Ali Khamenei, who was killed in U.S.-Israeli strikes in February. World and religious leaders attended a funeral ceremony yesterday. The Pakistani prime minister, the president of Iraq, and a delegation from the Palestinian group Hamas were all in attendance. Khamenei will be buried in his birthplace of Mashhad next Thursday. Hadil Al-Shalchi, NPR News, Istanbul.
1: As the eastern U.S. melts in high temperatures and humidity, parts of Europe are also sweltering in another heat wave barely a week after record-breaking temperatures in several countries. Portugal and Spain are now bracing for a rash of wildfires. Allison Roberts reports forecasters say the hot, dry weather will continue for days.
3: The last heat wave caused thousands of excess deaths in France alone, and this one is expected to last longer. Temperatures are forecast to climb all the way to southern England. In Portugal, more than 1,000 firefighters are battling a blaze that started Thursday, injuring at least 7 people. The government has activated the European Civil Protection Mechanism, sourcing 4 extra water bombing planes and a military emergencies team from Spain. It's declared a state of alert through Monday, raising readiness and banning public access to forests and the use of machinery in them. Almost all of mainland Portugal is now at maximum or very high fire risk. For NPR News, I'm Alison Roberts in Lisbon.
1: The majority of Americans are planning to celebrate Independence Day with a cookout or barbecue, and spending on food is expected to set a record this year. NPR's Alina Selyuk reports the average is forecast to top $94 a person.
4: The National Retail Federation bases its forecast on a big survey of shoppers, and it finds that the vast majority of people plan to celebrate Independence Day, 87%. That's roughly in line with recent years after a big dip during the pandemic lockdowns. But the average food spending has been rising for a while as the U.S. faces stubborn inflation. This year, the price of beef is a big driver. The survey also shows that how Americans celebrate does not change much year to year, with most people doing a cookout or a picnic, then 44% going to a fireworks show or community celebration, and then small equal shares of people choosing to see a parade, deciding to go on vacation, or not celebrating at all. Alina Seluch, NPR News.
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0: You're listening to Music from the Front Porch. I'm Laura Ray, and this is My Rose of Old Kentucky by Kevin Williams. It is the Porch of July, so I've rounded up an hour of America-themed music for you. I don't want you to think I'm unpatriotic, but a lot of these songs are letting the birthday girl know, you in danger, girl. Stick around for songs about our country by Raina Del Cid, Fruition, Ted Hawkins, and WKMS's own Melanie A. Davis.

0: Reina Del Cid kicked off our Porch of July hour with My Country Tis of Thee, Land of Inequity. We also heard Fruition's The New Colossus, which is the sonnet that's inscribed on the Statue of Liberty. Ted Hawkins sang us a song about the Constitution before we heard Melanie A. Davis's Mrs. America off her album Honey Locust. We're listening to Goodbye My Bluebell by Merle Travis. 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
1: 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I'm Nick Spitzer. 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
0: 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I'm Laura Ray. 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
1: The simple things are the ones mostly today if we are to surmount what divides us and cement what unites us.

0: Waylon kicked off that Porch of July set with America. After that, protest singer-songwriter Chris Pierce sang American Silence. We also heard Margot Price's All American Made. We've got a new cover of hers coming up in the next set. Bonnie Prince Billy and Tim O'Brien played Our Home before Lindsay Liu and Billy Strings belted out their original Freedom. This is Plastic Banana off of Tony Rice's remastered self-titled album that just came out about a month ago. This is Murray State's 91.3 WKMS with local news and music discovery.
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0: 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WKMS is also supported by Paducah Beer Works, which serves craft beer alongside made-from-scratch food and hosts community events. On Friday, July 10th, there will be live music from Jordan Rayner, a finalist on The Voice from Atoka, Oklahoma. Tickets are on sale now on Eventbrite, and details are on Paducah Beer Works Facebook page. That brings us to our last set of Porch of July songs. I usually play new releases to close the show, so I kept these fairly new with music from Sierra Farrell, Jesse Wells, and another new Fate McAfee song, as well as that Margot Price cover I promised you.

But won't you remind me who I am? If I could just get back home to pick up where we left off, I'd take better care of myself. I'd stop.

0: Sierra Farrell kicked off that final set of America-themed songs with American Dreaming. We also heard America Girl by Jesse Wells off of his 2025 release Devil's Den, followed by the title track off Wells' latest album, Masks Off. I just got to go to the pop-up album release party he threw at the basement parking lot in Nashville last month. After Wells, we heard Uncle Sam's Wishlist, another one off of Fate McAfee's album True Love in New Rome that came out today, followed by Margot Price's new cover of Blaze Foley's Oval Room. This is Interlude, a new single from Trey Wellington and Sierra Hull. Thanks for celebrating the Porch of July with us, and thanks again to Fate McAfee for being on the show. His album release party tonight is going to be a barn burner for sure. I hope y'all have some fun plans for our country's 250th B-Day. I'm headed to the lake. Mike Goen will be with you next week, and American Roots is up next. Happy 4th, and remember, I love you, and there's nothing you can do about it.
1: This is American Roots, celebrating our nation's 250th year, live with Native American songs, Black American jazz and blues, Creole, Zydeco, Cajun, and country music. Our partners are the New Orleans Jazz National Historical Park and Jean Lafitte National Historical Park for a live concert honoring the Library of Congress's American Folklife Center, now in its 50th year. Let's roll with the boss man of the Mother-in-Law Lounge, my friend and bon vivant jazz trumpeter, Kermit Ruffins, and his barbecue swingers.

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I want you to bring me underneath the Claiborne Avenue Bridge and bring me back down to the mother-in-law lounge. And when we get by Joe's Cozy Corner, I want you to strike up that Didn't He Ramble. 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Ta-da! Thank you, music lovers, thank you. And we're live, coming to you from New Orleans, Louisiana. Yours truly, Kermit Ruppers and the Barbecue Swingers. Thank you all for tuning in. And by the way, who that saying they gonna beat them Saints?

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1: New Orleans' own Kermit Ruffins on trumpet and vocals using the classic song Saints as a swing and sing and hope for another return to the Super Bowl. And his barbecue swingers included the man from Japan, Z2, known to his family as Yoshitaka Tsuji on piano, Jerry Anderson drums, and Kevin Morris bass. This is American Roots for the July 4th holiday weekend. Before the nation or even jazz was born, an old a cappella form of Afro-Creole French ritual vocal music called juré emerged in the late 18th century as a mingling of South Louisiana Afro-Catholic and Protestant call-and-response vocal chants. Juré means to testify and was also used as a way of communicating during enslavement without enslavers understanding the messages. In South Louisiana, it's considered a forerunner of Creole Zydeco music and has some elements of blues. The famed folklorist Alan Lomax recorded examples of juré in the 1930s, now housed in the Library of Congress. The group here is led by our good friend and musical colleague, Sun Pie Barnes.

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We're gonna do another one. This one is really a Lent song. You know, you couldn't play no music with musical instruments during Lent.

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0: 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Jeffrey Bussard. Lura Etienne, Cedric Watson, and the one and only, that park ranger himself, Jerry Lewis, yes.
2: Mr. Sun Pai, y'all.
0: Thank
2: Mr.
0: you.
2: Mr. Sun Pai.
0: Merci bien.
3: Afro-Creole Louisiana a cappella Jure vocals and percussion. That song, Zydeco et Pasale, gave birth to and named an entire genre of music, Zydeco. Les Zydecos, spelled phonetically Z-Y-D-E-C-O, meaning snap beans in Creole French. A Zydeco dance version of the song was made famous by the late Creole accordion king Clifton Chenier in 1965. And we are back with Native American, French, and roots country music minglings in South Louisiana when American Roots returns.
4: 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We have Jia Young Fan on the moment she realized what the most American question is. Pablo Torre on our very American love of yelling at refs and umpires.
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3: This is American Roots. The four federally recognized Native American tribes in Louisiana are Coushatta, Chitimacha, Tunica Biloxi, and the Jena Band of Choctaw Indians. There are 11 state-recognized tribes. Some, like the Houma on the south coast, were long keepers of colonial French, though they now are working on a new, distinct Houma language. Native Americans also mingled into the later, larger population of Louisiana peoples and cultures. The musical group named Bogachito means Big River in the Choctaw language. They're led by John DePriest, a member of the Choctaw Nation of Oklahoma. He was raised in Mississippi and lives in Bulbancha, or what we call in English, New Orleans. The band includes Robert Matichina, Mike Harvey, and Carolyn Broussard. They mingle French and Native American songs live on American Roots. Allons écouter la bande.
8: Yako Key. Bonjour, Halito.
9: Hola.
8: This is still the land of many languages, I'd like to say. Bobancha, we're still here. But you know, we play songs from both sides of the Mississippi River. We play songs from Mississippi and Louisiana. We play both kinds of music. So we're going to start with one from right here.

Thanks, y'all. This is a song partially written in the Choctaw language called Minko Holabi. It means liar king or liar chief. A topic familiar to many of us. But this one's about a governor of Louisiana from about 300 years ago named Kerouac. Somehow still relevant.

Minko Halabi, sung and played by the band Bogachito, led by John DePriest, about the French ruler known as Chef Menteur, or Lying Chief. The mingling of French and African-American roots is also all over South Louisiana, from New Orleans to the border, all the way to Houston. Singer, fiddler, and accordion player Cedric Watson was born in San Felipe, Texas, in a family with Creole French speakers among the elders. His Louisiana roots inspired him to move to Lafayette to learn the Creole language. He has a radio show, La Nación Creole, on KRBS-FM in Lafayette, where he takes you on a tour around the Creole French-speaking world. Here at the New Orleans Jazz National Park in New Orleans, Cedric plays English and French fiddle tunes, starting with My Jug of Whiskey Hanging from the Saddle Horn.

0: Creole musician Cedric Watson on vocals and fiddle, or Le Violon with La Barre de la Prison, the prison bars, a sad waltz if ever there was one. And we are back with Cajun music from accordionist Bruce Desgrippons when American Roots returns.
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This is American Roots. Cajun accordionist and singer Bruce Desgrippon has roots in rural of Oils Parish, but grew up in New Orleans. For 40 years, he's played once weekly, now monthly, doing a fado do dance at Tipitina's nightclub. From a young age, he was captivated by the Cajun French language and heritage, and has been a passionate advocate for French Louisiana culture through his music, much of which he composes himself. Bruce starts with his song, Hommage aux Récolteurs, honoring the farmers.

0: accordionist Bruce Degrepon with the upbeat dance song Marksville Two-Step, named for his parents' hometown in Avoyelles Parish, Louisiana. The band members are Jim Markway on bass, Mike Barra drums, and Gina Forsyth fiddle. This July 4th, American Roots was produced at the School of Liberal Arts at Tulane University with support from the New Orleans Jazz National Historical Park, Jean Lafitte National Historical Park, the National Endowment for the Arts, the New Orleans Tourism and Cultural Fund, and Jim Hart in Chicago. I'm Nick Spitzer, and this is American Roots from PRX, Public Radio Exchange.
1: 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For WKMS, I'm Melanie A. Davis. Thanks for tuning in to American Roots. Another hour of the show is coming up next at 2. Stay with us.

0: This is American Roots for the 4th of July weekend, celebrating our country's 250th year and more live music, recalling the 50th anniversary of the Library of Congress's American Folklife Center, including Afro-French Zydeco and blues from South Louisiana accordionist Jeffrey Broussard, classic folk songs from Johnette Downing and Scott Billington, Bentonia, Mississippi blues from guitar slinger Jimmy Duck Holmes, and the latest Cajun French stylings of Louis Michaud and band. First, here's John Fenn, head of research and programs at the American Folklife Center in the Library of Congress, to tell a bit about the center's work and legacy over the last half century.
1: American Folklife Center was established in 1976 by the American Folklife Preservation Act, signed into law by President Ford, and we've been doing our work for that long, even longer, I would say. Our collections really represent all communities that live in the United States right now, and communities that lived here before as the United States, right? So we work to be really inclusive. And I think having it at the Library of Congress, which is the nation's public library, really sort of anchors our work in stewarding a collection of wisdom and knowledge, as we like to say, a universal collection of wisdom and knowledge. And I think the Folklife Center has both the wisdom and the knowledge. we have documentation of all sorts of traditions that I think really sort of form a foundation of what it means to be present in the country right now. The library's mission is to inspire, engage, and inform. And I think we do that really well at the Folklife Center with our collections and getting people to recognize themselves in the library. The living cultural traditions that we steward in our collections and we promote through our public programs are, kind of amplifying what might be in a book, right? But also making it human, making it alive in front of you. And I think that's something that is really important to know about the Folklife Center. We have collections from Louisiana that go back, to the 30s, with the Lomaxes and whatnot, and we have a long relationship with our friends at the National Park Service, but we're here celebrating our 50th anniversary. And so I feel just very welcomed by everyone. It's always inspiring to be down here. I get to eat some really good food and hear some amazing music.
0: Let's hear some of that amazing music, starting with accordionist Jeffrey Broussard and the Creole Cowboys. Jeffrey has been carrying the French Creole musical tradition forward since he started playing drums with his late father, Delton Broussard, and band, the Lautel Playboys. Jeffrey played once at age 11, almost 50 years ago now, at the Library of Congress. But here he is now on stage at the New Orleans Jazz National Historical Park in the French Quarter to kick it off with his own band, the Creole Cowboys. Jeffrey Broussard on American Roots.

0: Jeffrey Broussard and the Creole Cowboys, the song Hard to Stop, live from the French Quarter in New Orleans, celebrating the 50th anniversary of the American Folklife Center. More live music coming up in a minute on American Roots.
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0: This is American Roots, celebrating the 4th of July weekend with a concert series for the American Folklife Center's 50th anniversary. Next up, it's children's music specialist Jeanette Downing on guitar and vocals with the noted Louisiana Roots music producer Scott Billington on a harmonica and vocals, performing songs originally recorded in the 1930s for the Library of Congress by father and son team John and Alan Lomax. First, a take on Zydeco et Pasale, Snap Beans and No Salt, from Jeanette's album of music for children. She added some lyrics, calling it My Little Snap Bean. Here live from the New Orleans Jazz National Historical Park,

0: mam, les aire qu'on se passe en l'air.
1: This next song is from Vera Ward Hall, who was an amazing singer discovered by John Lomax in Alabama in the mid-1930s. But she made her greatest recordings in Alan Lomax's apartment in New York City in 1948. She was there for a concert at Columbia University with the folk singer Pete Seeger and the blues guitarist from the Carolinas, Brownie McGee. You probably know this one because Moby had a big hit with it. He called it Natural Blues, but Vera Ward Hall called it Trouble So Hard. And you can only imagine that Vera Ward Hall, the only time she left Alabama was when she came to New York to perform at Columbia University and to make these recordings for Alan Lomax in New York City. It was the only time she left Alabama. The song made number one in Iceland.
2: Ooh.

Thank you. Well, this next song is a very, very sad and beautiful song, a minor key gospel song. It was recorded by Alan Lomax at the Parchman Prison Farm in Mississippi in 1949. And the singer, unfortunately, all we know is one name, Jimson, who was an inmate at Parchman Farm at the time. And this says a little something about Alan Lomax as a record producer, because when he first recorded this song, the singer called Jimson was recorded this with a whole group of men, and they were all singing while they worked. But Jimson had such a hauntingly beautiful voice that Lomax made the decision to ask him to sing it solo. And that's the version that we learned the song from, was this man singing by himself, actually using an axe as percussion. Called No More My Lord. One, two, three.

Jeanette Downing and Scott Billington live with children's music and other variations on the Lomax's field recordings for the American Folklife Center's 50th anniversary. Next up, it's Mantonia, Mississippi blues legend Jimmy Duck Holmes. He runs the Blue Front Cafe, the oldest remaining juke joint in Mississippi. He was joined on stage by Leroy Etienne on drums and Bruce Sunpie Barnes harmonica to play Blues Ain't Nothing live on American Roots.

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Everything, everything, yeah. 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

Time I had it blue, so bad. You know it hurts my feet when I walk.

0: leave my time back up. Thank y'all so much.
1: It had to be the devil, one of the Bentonia bluesman Jimmy Duck Holmes' signature songs, live at the American Folklife Center's 50th anniversary concert in the French Quarter. We'll shift gears a bit for some modern electronic Cajun music when American Roots returns.
2: This Week in This American Life. Stories for this year's July 4th semi-quincentennial. And yes, I had to look up that word. That means 250th. We have Jia Young Fan on the moment she realized what the most American question is. Pablo Torre on our very American love of yelling at refs and umpires.
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1: I'm Nick Spitzer. This is American Roots. Louis Michaud is known for playing fiddle and singing with his brother Andre Michaud in the Grammy-winning Cajun band The Lost Bayou Ramblers. But in 2023, Louis released his first solo album, Rêve de Troubadour, The Troubadour's Dream, and started touring under his own name. Michaud's music pushes the boundaries of Louisiana French music tradition, including elements like synths and samples. On stage for the American Folklife Center's 50th anniversary concert in New Orleans' French Quarter, it's Louis Michaud and Swamp Magic with an Austin Peay song called T'as fini de me voir, You're Done Seeing Me, live on American Roots.

gonna do a song by one of the most well-known Louisiana songwriters, Lead Belly. This is something that was covered by Nirvana.

Thank y'all so much. Lead Belly. This is a song that talks about my family, the Michauds. We're from the Loire Valley before we came to New Orleans and through Haiti. And the Jumon de Michaud is called this song, and it's about the Michauds' mare because their horse ate all of the hay in the summer, and when the winter came, she repented. Much like my family, any food around, they used to call, you know, my dad and them were from a family of 10, and his dad was from a family of 10. And, you know, the in-laws called us the locusts, because anytime we'd come in, and even when I got to go to my grandpa's, Pat, hide the food, you know, but anyway. So it's a family tradition, even with the horses, apparently. But here's something called Jumon de Michaud.

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2: 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The Town and Gown Community Band and Chorale will be performing on the 4th of July at 7 p.m. in Lovett Auditorium on Murray State's campus. That's tonight, in just a couple hours. All are welcome.
3: I'm Dan Ronan in Washington with these news headlines. With much of the nation under double-digit or triple-digit temperatures, Americans are celebrating the nation's 250th birthday. Tonight's fireworks demonstration on the National Mall are scheduled to begin later than normal after President Trump delivers his speech. Months after his death, Iran Saturday is starting several days of funeral services for its late supreme leader, Ayatollah Ali Khamenei, who was killed in the first hours of the U.S.-Israeli war against Iran. Three people died, seven others were rescued when storms blew through southern Wisconsin, causing a boat to capsize on Lake Geneva. I'm Dan Ronan, NPR News.

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5: I'm Dan Ronan in Washington with these news headlines. On this, America's 250th birthday, the nation is throwing a party. But extremely hot weather is making it difficult for tens of millions of people. Numerous celebrations are being delayed or canceled, but tonight's huge fireworks show in Washington will go on. This after President Trump delivers a speech. Ukraine is ramping up its bombardment of Russian targets, striking an oil terminal in St. Petersburg. Ukraine's President Volodymyr Zelensky describes the attacks as a long-range sanction against the Kremlin. President Trump Friday pardoned 11 people, including a former business partner of one-time D.C. lobbyist Jack Abrahoff. I'm Dan Ronan, NPR News.

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1: The backgammon program XG, or Extreme Gammon, was released in 2009, and it became the go-to software for serious players. Last year, it was bought by Travis Kalanick, a founder and former CEO of Uber. He is also a backgammon obsessive. Kalanick is expected to invest significantly in the site with modern AI and machine learning. It definitely feels like we are in the middle of a backgammon renaissance.
2: We are seeing two different things.
1: That's Mark Olson again.
2: One is the rise of online backgammon with Backgammon Galaxy and other backgammon apps on the phone. And the other thing is the rise of the social clubs all across the United States right now hosting these incredible social events where people come just to play backgammon. I think it's amazing.

0: From E-Town Hall in the foothills of the Rocky Mountains, it's E-Town with this week's guests from Ontario, Canada, Kat Clyde, science journalist and professor Hillary Rosner, and from Chicago, now living in L.A., Eric T. Johnson from Fruit Bats. I'm Helen Forster. Please welcome Nick Forster.
1: Thank you, Helen. Thanks. Welcome, everybody. Welcome to E-Town Hall. Man, oh, man. Okay, this week, once again, we have smart and talented people coming to our show. It's cool. Kat Clyde is here with her band. Eric D. Johnson from Fruit Bats is here. And also my interview guest, Hillary Rosner, is here. She's written a book called Roam, spelled R-O-A-M, about plants and animals and insects and trees and everything being connected and reliant on each other and needing more space. Our musical guests this week have, kind of like Hillary, been paying attention to what's going on around the world. Well-traveled, they have gone to many different towns and countries with their own kind of version of storytelling and their own songwriting. It's brave work that they do, honest work, and they're both really good at it. Kat Clyde is here from her native Ontario in Canada, along with her band. They'll be out in a little while. Our first guest grew up in Illinois. He has moved around. He's lived in Seattle and Portland and now lives in L.A. He's been writing and recording for a long time. In fact, there was a 20-year retrospective compilation record that came out a few years ago. He was a member of the Shins for a few years. He's a co-founder of the band Bonnie Light Horseman. He's written music for film and television. He's done voiceover work. He's curated sets at the Newport Folk Festival, and not surprisingly, he has a new record out. It's called The Landfill, and we're very excited to have him here for his first visit. Please help me welcome Eric D. Johnson from Fruit Bats.

Okay, I was told when I tune not to banter while I tune, which is my natural inclination, so you have to just watch me awkwardly tune, and then I'll come back to the banter. I don't even have any banter. Here's the song.

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0: Welcome, Eric. 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What a great singer. I forget what a versatile and what incredible range you have.
1: Just a loud
0: You're
1: man.
0: A loud singer. Yeah.
1: Yeah.
0: No, it served you well. I really want to congratulate you. You've been so productive. You made so many records in so many configurations. You've been busy for a long time.
1: Yeah, it's better than staring into the void.
0: So. Yeah. I'm always curious about how these kind of journeys start, though. I know there is a place called the Old Town School of Folk Music in Chicago that I'm familiar with, but I know you worked there and taught there, and that must have been part of your formative journey.
1: Yeah, it was a place where it was like started in the 1950s. And it was very folky in that A Mighty Wind kind of way, and yeah. In some ways. And but there was a little bit of a generation of like, and then I guess this was like the late 90s, not to date myself.
0: Yeah. But
1: it was like me and Andrew Bird and a few other people like were working there like as teachers, and you could like leave and then come back. It was kind of a dream.
0: It was a good day job.
1: It was a good day job.
0: Yeah.
1: And then you're teaching songs in this like repertoire way, so you're like learning songs really from the inside out. So it was also this like kind of natural song exploder, sort of be like, how do songs work? So,
0: right.
1: And then also it's a group class, so you're sort of performing for 25 people. So
0: boot camp for a singer-songwriter.
1: Yeah, yeah. I was like learning the ins and outs of songs.
0: Were you writing songs then already?
1: Yeah, I had been writing songs and had a band, but I think I honed some things there.
0: And I heard the story about how you were making cassette tapes and you just wrote Fruit Bats on one of the cassettes as kind of like a joke.
1: Yes, a joke punk band name.
0: But it lasted.
1: Yeah, it's come to haunt me for.
0: Yeah. But as creatures, fruit bats are cool, flying foxes, right?
1: They're super cool.
0: They're super cool and probably endangered.
1: I don't know. Like, I think there's a lot of. I've learned about fruit bats now.
0: Yeah.
1: at one point, we overtook fruit bats as the number one Google search.
0: Really?
1: So we beat the animal.
0: Oh,
1: which is,
0: yeah. Once again, the human beats the animal.
1: Yeah, yeah. It's kind of dumb. I didn't mean to. But.
0: Well, I just I love the fact that the mystery was sort of revealed and you saw this pathway in front of you that was like, yeah, I can write songs and I can play and I can be in bands and I can make recordings. I know you've been doing some film work and scoring for films, which is an entirely different skill.
1: Yeah, that's a completely different muscle.
0: Yeah.
1: Then when you're done doing that and you make an album, it's very freeing.
0: Yeah.
1: It's like when you take your swimsuit off in the pool or something and you're like...
0: I should also
1: I'm not sure if that's the right analogy, but...
0: I can relate.
1: Yeah.
0: I can relate. This is probably a good time to also mention that you were a big Deadhead.
1: Yes.
0: Speaking of swimming naked. And
1: yeah. Yeah. Yes, I was.
0: Yeah.
1: And still am,
0: and still
1: I guess.
0: Are, yeah.
1: Yeah, yeah.
0: Yeah, and it led you to yet another series of collaborations because you worked a little bit with Phil Lesh and crossed paths with Bob Weir and you're in that world.
1: Yeah, like Grateful Dead was just good songwriting too. Like Robert Hunter was a great songwriter. So
0: yeah.
1: I kind of came at it from that angle and somehow that world sort of adopted me a little bit, which is cool.
0: Well, it's just, again, there's a kind of musical curiosity and respect for the song that I think carries you a long way. I know for a period of time you were in the band The Shins. You referred to that as kind of a game-changing experience.
1: Well, I was really broke at the time. So it was kind of like, here's like an actual job in music rather than like a struggly thing. It was similar to like I was saying, it was like climbing into James Mercer's amazing songs and just kind of like hearing how someone else works once again from kind of the inside out was very cool.
0: Yeah. Well, it's an enviable situation to have the kind of skills and circle of friends and opportunities to be creative in an ongoing way. I just have great respect for people who've charted their own course because it's total improvisation. You're just making it up as you go along. And if you have a long run, that means you're doing a lot of stuff right, which is cool. I mentioned that you got another record. Is it the 12th Fruit Bats record now, something like that?
1: Well, might be the 13th.
0: 13th, okay.
1: Yeah.
0: Congrats on that. I also want to mention, I think you got a good hike in today.
1: Yeah, so I'm a little sunburned,
0: yeah.
1: I think.
0: But are you somebody, when you're on tour, do you try to look for natural scenes to reset and pay attention to birds and clouds and stuff?
1: If I can, yeah. I like to get to the ocean, any body of water I can, or like a mountain or something like that.
0: Yeah. Well, listen, I'm happy we can offer whatever it is that you need to keep yourself healthy as you're touring. It took us a long time. I'm glad we finally figured out a way to get you here to E-Town and look forward to playing and hearing more music.
1: Yeah, happy to be here.
0: All right, well, welcome back. It's Eric D. Johnson from Fruit Bats.
1: Thank you. Okay, so I'm going to play this song, this single, and this is the first time I've ever played it in front of anybody, so...

0: It's Eric D. Johnson from Fruit Bats. Latest record is called The Landfill, from Chicago, now living in L.A. He will be back. Play a lot more music later on in the show.
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0: I'm Nick Forster. You are listening to E-Town. Eric D. Johnson from Fruit Bats will be back later to play some more music. And coming up, Kat Clyde is here with her band. Direct from Ontario. They will be out soon. Right now, it's the E-Town interview. This week, my guest is Hilary Rosner. She's a science journalist, professor, and a world traveler who's written a new book called Roam. That's R-O-A-M. Wild Animals and the Race to Repair Our Fractured World. She is, as I mentioned before, a professor, science journalist, currently teaching at the University of Colorado. Please welcome to E-Town, Hilary Rosner. Welcome.
5: Hello.
0: It's cool just reading your book because you went all over the place looking at wild animals and wild places. And you wrote that you were starting this project in order to find signs of hope amidst all the bad news. So how'd you do?
5: I did find some hope, actually. Yeah.
0: There's a part of your premise that's kind of obvious, that humans are the problem.
5: My hope for this book was to sort of make us see that our human infrastructure and the way we have built our world works for us and makes things easier for us, but at the expense of most other species on the planet. So it's not necessarily that there's like something inherently bad about us, but it's just that we don't really think about any other species when we are changing the face of the earth.
0: Yeah. And I know one of your focuses is about connecting habitats. And am I right that you said something like 125,000 acres? It's sort of a minimum amount for a quasi self-sustaining ecosystem?
5: Yeah, like a sort of minimum intact landscape that they talk about. And I think it is right around that size that you're talking about.
0: But a big part of what you're also talking about is connecting multiple versions of those.
5: Yeah, and also because with climate change, a lot of the areas that we have set aside to protect certain species are not actually going to be able to sustain them. And so those species are going to need to move. And around the world, most of the protected areas are not connected to one another.
0: Yeah. And when you say they're going to have to move, sometimes it means moving up in altitude or moving just where the climate won't be so extreme.
5: Yeah, I mean, it could be moving up in altitude. It could be moving up in latitude. It could just be moving somewhere that has more of what they need. It's not usually going to be moving south.
0: Yeah. There are a couple of examples in our human history where humans had to kind of get out of the picture, one of which is in Chernobyl. But the other one was COVID-19, where suddenly a whole bunch of stuff stopped and nature adapted to that as well.
5: Yeah, there's a great story that I love that I wrote about in my book, which took place in Italy. So Italy was, if we remember, the country that had like the most massive COVID lockdown. What they found was in this one area of the Alps, bears ranged far and wide. They kind of, you can imagine these bears emerging from hibernation right as everything had shut down and just going like,
0: Where is everybody?
5: Where are all the people? Yeah. and you think like how bummed must they have been when all the people came back out a couple months later, right?
0: Yeah.
5: But without people there, they did. Like there were lots more reports of bears kind of getting very close to people's houses and all kinds of things.
0: I think all over the world there was like crazy wildlife sightings in the middle of cities. And I know that you do talk about a few good stories, like there's some connectivity you also celebrate where the elephant habitats in parts of Africa where there's a sort of a corridors that are being created on behalf of those opportunities for connection.
5: Yeah. And I mean, you asked me about hope before. Like, I did find a lot of hope, and often it was in the people who were on the ground doing things, working to build those corridors in whatever small way they can.
0: Yeah, there's a lot of characters in your book that are absolutely dedicated, whether it's Costa Rica or Elephant Habitat or whatever it is, and they've become passionate about this one thing, and they're really determined to make a difference, which is inspiring.
5: Those people were actually the most hopeful people that I met, too, which is kind of cool.
0: That's slightly counterintuitive, because I bet it's really hard. And really hard to feel like you're making a difference.
5: I think it's really hard to be in it, but also, like, you can see the difference that you make. Like, you can kind of see when your little actions start to add up.
0: So what's your hope, that the book is going to actually impact or change people's minds or change behavior or change policy?
5: I mean, all of those would be great. My smaller hope is just that everyone can try to shift their thinking a little bit and try to think about the way the world looks from the point of view of another creature. So, like, we toss around this phrase, bird's eye view, but how often do we actually look at the world, see it as a bird sees it? Even just the animals in our backyard, they wake up in the morning, and what do they do? What do they need? And where is it? And what's standing in their way of getting it?
0: You tell the story about the coyote in Central Park, and it's sort of a great analogy for us, which is nature is everywhere, even in the cities, and we can have a new appreciation for and an understanding of the natural world that surrounds us, that we're a part of, and that we can do a better job at taking care of.
5: Absolutely. I mean, I keep coming back to this idea of coexistence, right? Yeah. Like, we need to find ways to coexist with all of these other species that live on Earth, whether that's in the wide open spaces or in our cities.
0: Yeah. Well, we have some work to do as humans. Music can help, I know.
5: Absolutely, yeah. Yes, music can help.
0: Well, listen, Hillary, thank you for stopping by, and congratulations on the book. I know it was a big project, took you a long time. It's a cool story. I was happy to read your book.
5: Great. Thank you so much for having
0: Thanks
5: me.
0: Thanks for being here. That's Hillary Rosner, science journalist, author, professor. I'm Nick Forster. This is E-Town Fruit Bats. Eric D. Johnson from Fruit Bats is going to be back to play some more music in a little while. Right now, Kat Clyde is here. She grew up out in the country in Ontario. She started playing guitar as a teen, but she was always a singer. In college, she met a lot of musicians, and soon after she released her first record, she's also a nature lover who has found a way to expand her native habitat and move forward in this world as a young person, which is not easy. She's just released her fourth full-length record. It's called Mud, Blood, Bone, and she's on tour with her band in the U.S. Please help me welcome, also for her first visit, Kat Clyde.

0: Kat Clyde, welcome to E-Town. That's a mighty big sound you get out of such a little guitar.
1: Oh, well, thank you.
0: That's great. Love that.
1: I also love it. I feel like I'm a little person, and I wanted a little guitar that fit. You know, a lot of guitars are just so big and heavy.
0: Right. But it's cool. You've got ergonomics as part of your plan.
1: Yeah.
0: It's got to fit.
1: I mean, it's got to be sustainable, you know?
0: Yeah, right. Well, listen, I just want to say, what a great singer and what a great player. It's so good to have you here.
1: Oh, thank you so
0: really
1: much.
0: Really enjoy your singing and your songwriting, too.
1: Thank you.
0: Am I right that you grew up in the country?
1: That's right.
0: And your grandfather played the fiddle?
1: That's right.
0: And your first gig was in some weird little community center called The Hall?
1: You got your facts straight.
0: Okay, cool. What would do? Is that as cool as I imagined it was? This, like, a building that where people could come and, like, see a movie or hear a show or whatever?
1: Mm-hmm. I mean, it was for being a kid. Like, there wasn't a lot going on. The only way to spend time was, like, hiking out into the woods and, like, smashing bottles and, you know, doing whatever. So it was a lot of fun.
0: I lived in the country, but I don't think I smashed a lot of bottles.
1: Okay.
0: And when you went to college, were you, like, a country person, or were you already cool by the time you went to college?
1: Oh, I was born cool, baby.
0: Yeah. I kind of suspected that. I also read somewhere that, you know, as a young musician, like Lead Belly blew your mind.
1: Oh, yeah. That really was a portal for me, a doorway for music. And it just felt like so insane to me that something, you know, recorded almost 100 years prior was like in the room with me. And I could feel it like I was there. It was a really amazing experience.
0: Yeah. And did you learn about his life when you were, you know, a budding musician and a teenager? Did you say, oh, I'm going to check this guy out? Oh, he was in Angola prison for murder. I see, yeah.
1: I mean, he did finagle himself out of prison by playing his music, which I think is pretty cool.
0: He sang his way out of jail, yeah. That's cool.
1: Yeah.
0: Was it in high school or in college where you found other musicians or people who shared that kind of sensibility?
1: It was in college.
0: Yeah.
1: Yeah, I'd not really, like, met a lot of people that shared interests before that point, so... Yeah.
0: And then shortly after college, you made your first record. You start recording. You go to Quebec. Mm-hmm. And then COVID happens. Mm-hmm. And that's a little break in the action for you.
1: Mm-hmm. Yeah, it was much needed. I needed that time. I'd been touring really hardcore. I did this like 3.5 month tour with like 4 days off in the whole tour. And I was feeling pretty insane, feeling like maybe this is not for me.
0: Yeah. I understand, and I ask most Canadian musicians who come, but the government of Canada can be pretty generous for artists when they're getting started. There can be opportunities for financial support or tour support or other things. Did you benefit from anything like that as a Canadian?
1: Absolutely, and I still do. I feel like it really helps me, you know, the cost of hotels and food and everything and gas has all been on the rise, and it's not easy to, you know, make that sustainable sometimes, but I get support from grants, which is extremely helpful for me.
0: Again, I have great admiration for just absorbing the depth and the roots of the music that inspires you. I don't know. That's about all. Anything else you want to, are you excited about something that's coming up for you?
1: I'm excited about everything. I feel like I'm in a really great place. I feel like I'm surrounded by really wonderful people. I feel supported. I feel a ton of gratitude. Yeah. And I just released a new record, which is really fun. And yeah, it feels really good.
0: Great. Well, I'm so happy, and I hope you'll come back next time you make a record, and we'll keep in touch.
1: Love it.
0: All right. Well, let's start by hearing some more music.
1: Okay, great.
0: Please welcome back along with your band, Kat Clyde.
1: Thank you.

0: That's Kat Clyde, along with her band Sam Peterson on the guitar, Mike Bear on the drums, Aaron Kawaja on the bass. Latest record is called Mud, Blood, Bone. Kat Clyde.
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0: I'm Nick Forster. 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I want to say hello to folks who are hearing E-Town right now on stations like KBRW, 91.9 in Barrow, Alaska, on WUMB in Boston, Massachusetts, and on KSRQ, 90.1 FM in Three River Falls, Minnesota. Thanks for tuning in. As always, if you want some more information about any of our guests this week, you want to find out how to get tickets to a live show, or find out exactly what our guests look like, you can do all that and much more at etown.org. There's also, as Helen mentioned, there's our YouTube channel, podcast, all that stuff, social media floating around that some people pay attention to. Okay. I feel like our guests have some stuff in common, including the fact that they are humans and wild animals speak to them in various ways, and they're trying to improvise ways of making it in this world, and their habitats are changing because all of our habitats are changing. And I love that both our musical guests are nature lovers and also folks who pay attention and respect other cultures and history. With that in mind, would you please help me welcome back right now Eric D. Johnson from Fruit Bats.
3: My dog passed away last year, and I wrote a song about him. And so this is kind of about nature. It actually really is, because so he was a Mexican street dog, and he had been completely wild when we got him. And then he became like a little princely duke really quickly. This is like a hero song about a little scruffy. He wasn't that little. He was medium. About a 40-pound little friend.

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1: 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And thanks, everybody, for being here. And thanks, E-Town, for having me.

Eric D. Johnson from Fruit Bats. Living in Los Angeles, the new record is called The Landfill. Along with E-Tones, Christian Thiel, Adam Bodine, Eric Turin, and Helen Forster. We have time for one more song. We're going to get everybody out here and do one more number for you right now. This is something that you never know how it's going to come out, but these guys picked this song. I think they've done well. I want to thank all our guests. First, thanks to Hillary Rosner, my interview guest, and her new book called Rome, available wherever Patagonia is sold. Thanks to Kat Clyde and her band coming from Ontario, Canada. Eric D. Johnson from Fruit Bats. The House Band, the E-Tones, and Helen, all of our engineers and our volunteers. Here's a good one. I'm Nick Forster. I hope you can be with us next week right here in E-Town.

0: Cat Clyde, Eric D. Johnson, Helen the E-Tones. Thanks to all of you. We'll see you next time. Thanks so much.
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2: 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We're part of the educational mission of Murray State University. 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The Town and Gown Community Band and Chorale is performing now in Lovett Auditorium on Murray State's campus. All are welcome.

0: 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I'm Jim DeRogatis.
1: And I'm Greg Kot. Call us old-fashioned, but we like recommending music made by humans to other humans. Every few weeks, we give some songs an extra boost beyond the algorithm. We call them buried treasures.